0: 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Thank you so much for cranking up Central PA's new country, y'all.
1: 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Here's my song, Boston. On a

0: Hey guys, it's I Heart Country on The Verge artist Stella Lefty. And that was my song, Boston.
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1: And it's Friday. We're feeling good about it. Yes, going into the weekend feels so nice, right? 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But we're talking Feel Good Friday. What are you feeling good about going into the weekend with? Whatever it was this week, you're celebrating. It could just be like, hey, I'm off of work and I'm excited to just do nothing this weekend. Let's celebrate that. 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

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Hey, do us a favor. Number one preset in the car, lock us in. 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
1: 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Is a dream come true to have my song on the radio? It's still crazy to say. 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On a train.

0: guys, it's I Heart Country on The Verge artist Stella Lefty. 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
1: 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Hey, do us a favor. 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
1: 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I'd be paying attention to all the key words. 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
1: 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Hey, it's Bobby Bones. 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Check out the Bobby Bones Show podcast. We talked a little Big Town about when they almost broke up. Lauren, Elena, and Chase Matthews stopped by, and how my anniversary did not go as planned. 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
1: 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How about we get it rolling with some good news? What do you say? Stay tuned for two songs and I'll share it with you.

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Man, it is late at night, early morning Saturday. What has got you up at this hour? 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

0: 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Ann Hudson coming in with the latest Nashville updates. And what do you have for us today?
1: 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Because Russell Dickerson had one. Wait till you hear.

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1: 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Earl has got another one in for today's dumb criminal story. 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

0: 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Ann Hudson is coming up next with all the latest from Nashville. 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
1: Ooh, Granger, did you see this? Morgan Wallen teased a new song. I've got that little clip of it coming up for you in your Nashville news next. You know

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1: 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That's why we're bringing the music and the meaning. Granger's with you all night with songs, stories, and conversations that keep it real. 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

Bill 95.3. I really appreciate you waking up and starting Saturday with me here on After Midnight. I'm your host, Granger Smith. What has got you up so early on a Saturday? 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
1: 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Good morning. I am listening from Nelson, Texas, and driving into CT. Have a good one, Granger. Thanks for doing what you do. We appreciate you.
0: You are not too far.

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One dumb criminal clearly doesn't understand what a hiking trail is actually for. Earl is going to be here to share what happened in today's dumb criminal story next.

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Yes, the weekend is here. How about we get it rolling with some good news? What do you say? Stay tuned for two songs, and I'll share it with you.

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We're more than just a country radio show. We're a late night family. And Granger Smith is the voice that keeps the night going strong. Thanks for riding with us here on After Midnight with Granger Smith.

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0: Number one for new country, Bill 95.3. Ann Hudson coming in with the latest Nashville updates. And what do you have for us today?
1: Okay, Granger, did you ever have a wardrobe malfunction on stage when you were performing? Because Russell Dickerson had one. Wait till you hear how he handled it. Coming up in your Nashville news next.

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7: 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Welcome. I'm Granger Smith, your host. I've got some things that went down on this day in history I want to talk about that I've written down, plus some Nashville news, the latest stories about your favorite stars out there in Nashville with Ann Hudson. All of this here as we get our Saturday rolling. We are After Midnight.

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1: I appreciate you listening here late on a Friday, early on a Saturday. Where do you have After Midnight turned up tonight? My number's 866-607-8383. Hit me up tonight.

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Country, more than where we live. It's what we love. 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
1: Hey, Granger, my name is Cody. I'm calling from Tulsa, Oklahoma. Just calling to see how you're doing. I hope you have a great night. Have a good one.

0: 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Ann Hudson is coming up next with all the latest from Nashville. 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
1: Ooh, Granger, did you see this? Morgan Wallen teased a new song. I've got that little clip of it coming up for you in your Nashville news next.

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1: 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Thanks so much for being a part of the After Midnight.

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4: 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Love her as our Spotlight Artist of the Week. Extremely talented singer-songwriter who's toured with artists like Willie Nelson, Stephen Wilson Jr. I've had her come open for me before. She is awesome as a songwriter, great as a vocalist. She has songs that kind of have all these switch-up meanings, and she's really good on social media. Her name is Anna Voss, V-A-U-S. She's the Spotlight Artist of the Week, and here is her song called Human Being on the Country Top 30. I'll start.

right, Ella Langley with Morgan Wallen. I Can't Love You Anymore at 3. Right now, a request. This has been requested from Clay listening on the Bull in Atlanta. It's Darius Rucker, Wagon Wheel, here on the Country Top 30.

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3: Hey, thanks so much for listening. We are now to the top song on the countdown. This guy's out on his Songs About Us tour. He's in Kansas City this weekend. The tour goes through October. If you want to see all the dates, you can go to his website, jasonaldean.com. That tells you who the artist is. It's Jason Aldean. Number one this week is his song, Don't Tell on Me, here on the Country Top 30.

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And welcome into Saturday. I'm Dusty. Let's start with a Do You Need This? It's going to set you back a lot of money. Tell you about it next.

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Hey, it's a gorgeous Saturday. You thinking about football season? You should be, because we have the Penn State Ultimate Prize, and I'm going to take 10 qualifiers today up until 1 o'clock at Blaze Alexander Chrysler Dodge Jeep and Ram, Route 15 in Lewisburg. All you got to do is stop on by, and you can be one of our 10 qualifiers. It's that easy. I've got the Dropster game, too, with Hershey Park tickets, Del Grosso passes, Cutters tickets, and a whole lot more. They've got savings as high as $10,500. On new Jeep Wranglers and a lot more, too. We'll be telling you more about it here from Blaze Alexander, Chrysler Dodge Jeep and Ram, Route 15 in Lewisburg. It's an ultimate Penn State prize stop. I'm going to take 10 qualifiers before I take off at 1. We'll see you here on iHeartRadio.

on. Number one for new country, Bill 95.3. Give me two songs, I'm going to get you your daily dose of randomness. Not sure if you're going to use it or not, but we'll find out in two songs. Hardy, Eric Church, Morgan Wallen, Tim McGraw first, MacArthur.

0: Bill 95.3, and it is time for your daily dose of randomness. Did you know the largest snowflake ever recorded was reported to be 15 inches wide and 8 inches thick? I feel like that would hurt. Obviously, they were able to, you know, capture this and then document it. It was actually in Montana in January of 1887. They said it was like a size of a milk pan. It's insane. By the way, it is recognized by the Guinness Book of World Records, so there you go. It's your daily dose of randomness, and now you know.
1: Hey, it's a gorgeous Saturday. 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
1: All right, cool. See Corey and the guys here. 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We're here at 1 o'clock with the Penn State Ultimate Prize that we're qualifying people for. 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
1: Monday morning at 7:20. Lunchbox is finally defending teachers for once. He's outraged over something else that has to do with teachers. We'll talk about that Monday morning on the Bobby Bones Show.

it's a gorgeous Saturday. You thinking about football season? You should be, because we have the Penn State Ultimate Prize, and I'm going to take 10 qualifiers today up until 1 o'clock at Blaze Alexander Chrysler Dodge Jeep and Ram, Route 15 in Lewisburg. All you got to do is stop on by, and you can be one of our 10 qualifiers. It's that easy. I've got the Dropster game, too, with Hershey Park tickets, Del Grosso passes, Cutters tickets, and a whole lot more. They've got savings as high as $10,500. A new Jeep Wranglers and a lot more, too. We'll be telling you more about it here from Blaze Alexander, Chrysler, Dodge, Jeep, and Ram, Route 15 in Lewisburg. It's an ultimate Penn State prize stop. I'm going to take 10 qualifiers before I take off at 1. We'll see you here on iHeartRadio.

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0: Number one for new country, Bill 95.3. Andrew, Saturday rolls on. I'm Dusty. Thank you for listening. You know, looking back at the month of July, I feel like it's been a long, fun, but wild July. So much has happened. Kicking it off, celebrating America's 250th. Awesome. And then you have the World Cup and all the festivities with that. But even with that, some craziness. I mean, the guy from Norway leaving America with a taxidermied raccoon holding a whiskey bottle. I mean, perfect. And then the guy out of Kansas City that got stuck in a porta potty during festivities. Yeah, that was just weird. There's something missing with that story. Then we had the Cyclos Pariasis outbreak. We had heat waves. We had this. We had that. But I feel like it was all saved by Jimothy the Raccoon. If you have not seen Jimothy, you need to go look up Jimothy.
1: Hey, it is a gorgeous Saturday. A great day to start looking ahead to Penn State. I'm going to take 10 qualifiers from Blaze Alexander Chrysler Dodge Jeep and Ram, Route 15 in Lewisburg for our ultimate Penn State giveaway. That's a pair of season tickets for every home game. Also, 2 5-person tailgates with food and some other things, too. And like I said, it's your easiest way to get into the contest. 10 qualifiers. We already had a handful of people stop here, and we've only been going here for about the first 20 minutes. But it's also an incredible day to do some car shopping. We're here with Rob from Blaze Alexander Chrysler Dodge Jeep and Ram. You guys have some incredible savings.
2: Well, first of all, I want to say you don't have to win anything to get some food today, because we got burgers and dogs on the grill here right now. So stop down, get yourself a free burger or dog. We got up to 15% off sticker on the Rams. Big savings on the Wranglers. We got a whole row of used Wranglers to choose from right now. We got a ton of used sedans. I mean, we're set up. If you guys want a newer used vehicle, stop on down here and see us. Like I said, grab a burger, a dog, hang out with us, listen to some good music. It's going to be a good day here.
1: Yeah, he mentioned the food because I think he heard my stomach grumbling. They're cooking the burgers and dogs up behind me as we speak. Again, just stop on by. You don't have to buy anything to get some free lunch here today. But like Corey said, too, besides the incredible deals, you just have a huge selection of vehicles.
2: Absolutely. You know, we got some excellent trade-ins. We're even waiting to get out here on the lot. So if there's something you're looking for that you're not seeing out here, grab one of us, because there's a chance we might still have it for you.
1: And speaking of trade-ins, you're looking for people's trade-ins.
2: We need people's trade-ins. We need people's trade-ins. So yeah. Bring them on down here. We're giving top dollar right now.
1: Yeah, yeah. So even if you've got a vehicle that, you know, you don't use, you're not sure you like anymore, you're not sure what you want to get, new, used, maybe you just want to get rid of it, come down here. Don't let that keep you away.
2: Oh, yeah, we'll buy it. We'll buy it. If you don't want to just trade it in and you want to get rid of it, you want to get rid of the car payment or whatever your situation is, we want it. Bring it down here.
1: And one of the things we always like to mention, too, is that no matter what your credit situation is, that shouldn't keep you away from Blaze Alexander.
2: Oh, no, we have a ton of lenders just waiting for people's business right now. Good credit, bad credit, no problem, you know?
1: All right. So come see Rob, Corey, all the guys here. Grab your free dog and burger, and maybe be one of our qualifiers for the Ultimate Penn State Contest. So,
2: yeah, stop on down and see us. I'm excited to see you guys. Get entered.
1: Yeah, come on down. We're here till 1 o'clock today. They're, of course, here all day long. Blaze Alexander, Chrysler Dodge Jeep and Ram, Route 15 in Lewisburg on iHeartRadio.
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built 95.3, number one for New Country. 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

Built 95.3, number one for New Country. And I found a list. It's interesting. I don't know. Ladies have shared this list, and it's kind of like evolving on social media. Guy flexes that instantly make them attractive. See what you think. Give me your comments next.

0: number one for New Country, Bill 95.3. I'm Dusty. Thank you for listening. So I found this list. Guys, you might find this helpful. Ladies, I want to know what you think on it because apparently a bunch of ladies have put this together on socials and kind of been adding to it, and it's floating around. Guy flexes that instantly make them attractive. For example, making clear plans ahead of time and then keeping them too. A flex makes him attractive. Being prepared, kindness to random people, competence, humility, loving animals, thoughtfulness, in at number one on the list. I didn't get number 14, though. I mean, I understand what it means, but being forklift certified, apparently it's a guy flex that instantly makes them attractive. I'm not certified, but I mean, I can operate a forklift, have many times, but there you go. Yay or nay on this list. Are these good flexes?
1: 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They're grilling up the burgers and dogs. Corey, I haven't had one yet. They look good, though.
2: Oh, they're fantastic. I'll tell you what, waking up this morning, the temperature cool, it feels like football. It truly does. It smells like football here, too.
1: It does. You know, when you hit those cool mornings, you're thinking football.
2: We have a ton of burgers and dogs. Come on down. Free food, lunch is on us, win some tickets.
1: Yeah. What could be better than that? Unless you're looking for a vehicle, because you guys have some huge savings.
2: Yeah, big savings. Over 15% off on Ram trucks.
1: Wow.
2: It's crazy.
1: Yeah. So if you're looking for a truck, especially a Ram, this is the place to get to, and now is the time.
2: Yeah, save over $10,000 today.
1: Yeah. Maybe you're looking for a Wrangler. Great weather to put the top down, right?
2: Take the top off. We're loaded with them. What color do you want? We got it.
1: Yeah. And savings over 10 grand, over 10.5, right?
2: Over 10.5, yeah.
1: Yeah. And like we talked about earlier, you have a huge selection.
2: We have a huge selection. And even if new's too much, we got a great selection of pre-owned vehicles. We have a line of used Wranglers. We have used Compasses. We got used off-brand stuff, too. I mean, that's not the only thing we got here.
1: Well, right. And just keep in mind, they're part of the Blaze Alexander family dealerships. So if you come on here, and for some reason you don't see something they have, which is probably hard to believe, you can get it for them.
2: We have over 1,000 used cars that we can pick from 18 different locations.
1: Right. So there's a lot of benefit to coming to a Blaze dealership, and today specifically,

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1: Hi, this is Mary.
0: Mary, I was talking about the guy flexes, instantly makes them more attractive. Get that list. 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
1: Nope.
0: No?
1: On any of them.

0: 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Hey, it's Bobby Bones.
1: Monday morning at 7:20. Lunchbox is finally defending teachers for once. He's outraged over something else that has to do with teachers. We'll talk about that Monday morning on the Bobby Bones Show.

They've got to 1 o'clock to get the easiest way into our Penn State Ultimate Giveaway Contest. 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I'm going to take 10 qualifiers before I leave at 1 o'clock. 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
1: And I was talking about the guy flexes. This list I found, guy flexes instantly makes them more attractive, according to a list that a bunch of women put out on socials. Somebody called and said, did they put honesty on there? You know, I'm looking at the list. Through 15, honesty did not make the list. Somebody said becoming mayor. That made the list. Interesting. Odd flex, but okay. And then I also had a friend shoot me a note, and they said loyalty. Loyalty should be on the list. I also don't see that one on the list, so there's two we can add. I think we could probably add both of those over being forklift certified. Again, I think it's cool, but is that really a flex?
2: 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I'm taking 10 qualifiers for our Penn State Ultimate Giveaway. 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Easiest way to get in is right here at Blaze Alexander Chrysler Dodge Jeep and Ram, Route 15 in Lewisburg. I'll take 10 qualifiers before I leave at 1 o'clock, so you have a little bit more time, but if you're thinking, and I mean just thinking about a new vehicle or you've got a trade-in, you got to get down here, see Sam and the guys. Sam, this is the day to do it, right?
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2: And if you're trying to end it early, we're not going to let you off the hook that easy. What if somebody doesn't want a brand new vehicle? You can help them out there too, though, right?
3: Oh yeah, we can help them out. We're giving the most for the trade right now. Whatever you got, boats, cars, preferably cars, but boats too. Side by sides, motorcycles, whatever you got, yeah. We'll trade it in, get you into something new.
2: And keep in mind, even if you're not a buyer, you guys can still use, again, preferably cars, but Corey mentioned earlier, even an RV you'll take.
3: We'll take it all. We'll take it all. We need to fill this lot so that you can come on down and purchase whatever we got.
2: Yeah. And that's the thing. When you look at this lot, I mean, it's a huge lot, and it's already pretty full.
3: It is pretty full. We're going to have to make some room for maybe some RVs if we get some of those. But cars will do just fine. We got the space for it. And, come on down.
2: Yeah, but come on down. Again, it's a huge savings. And, of course, like we've always talked about, for some reason you come on the lot, there's something you don't see that you're looking for. You guys can get it because you're part of the Blaze Alexander family.
3: That's right. We got a bunch of locations. We can find what you need wherever, whenever. We'll take the deal.
2: All right. Thank you, Sam. Come by, see Sam, all the guys here, Corey, Rob. They're going to help you out. They're here all day long. We're only here just a little while longer for you to be a qualifier in our Penn State Ultimate Giveaway Contest. Easiest way to get into the contest is stop on in here. I'm going to take 10 qualifiers before I leave real soon at 1 o'clock. Plus, I have the Dropster game with your chance to win Hershey Park tickets, the Grosso tickets, Crosscutters tickets. I've got iHeart, Giannini cinch bags, and some other things, too. Easy to win. 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

Number one for new country, Bill 95.3. And it's about time. Another What Are You Thinking? Reading stories and I'm like, why? What are you thinking? Come on. That next. Shaboozy first.

Vanderbilt 95.3, number one for new country. And if you're thinking about grabbing that afternoon cup of coffee, might not be a bad thing. Originally, they said, oh, you got to stick to like two cups. Now they're changing it. Talk about that next.

0: 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Hey, it's Bobby Bones.
1: Monday morning at 7:20. Lunchbox is finally defending teachers for once. He's outraged over something else that has to do with teachers. We'll talk about that Monday morning on the Bobby Bones Show.

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0: guys, it's I Heart Country on The Verge artist Stella Lefty. And that was my song, Boston.
1: 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And I'm Dusty. 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
0: 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I'll tell you how to grab the cash in 6 minutes. I'm Mojo. 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

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Lainey Wilson's going to be on the bill. Goo Goo Dolls, Snoop Dogg. I know he's a big Lainey Wilson fan. And, of course, Kenny Chesney. You can watch it on Disney Plus and Hulu September 18th and 19th.

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1: Number one for new country, Bill 95.3. And here we are, the final week of July. It's Mojo. I know, I was shocked to read the calendar too, that August starts next Saturday. Where is this year going?

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Hey, it's Bobby Bones. Monday morning at 7:20. Lunchbox is finally defending teachers for once. He's outraged over something else that has to do with teachers. We'll talk about that Monday morning on the Bobby Bones.

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0: Bill 95.3, number one for new country. And I'm not going to lie, this kind of surprised me a little bit. It's Mojo, and people love to Google words for definitions. I think that's why this word was the most Googled word of 2026 so far. Any guesses? Gaslighting. Which to that I say, no, it wasn't.
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Hey, it's Mojo, and we'd love to hear from you. Leave us a message, and we'll get it right here in the studio. 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

Number one for new country, Bill 95.3. You know, I found out last week that this song was actually co-written by Hardy. Yeah, a guy by

Number one for New Country, Bill 95.3. And we have a pile of money for you to win and put it in your gas tank or go on a little vacation or

Bill 95.3. It's Mojo, and I'll tell you, Kane Brown knows how to score points with his wife, Caitlin Brown. He had her singing on his song, Thank God. Now he's just gushing about her for 3 minutes on this new track called Woman. Listen.

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Hey, it's Bobby Bones. Monday morning at 7:20. Lunchbox is finally defending teachers for once. He's outraged over something else that has to do with teachers. We'll talk about that Monday morning on the Bobby Bones Show. We could try

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It's the Great American Fill-Up. 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

0: 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And you have a chance to win $1,000 with our Great American Fill-Up.
1: Oh, my God. God answered my prayer.
0: There you go. Diana got paid. You can be next Monday morning. Hourly chances again to win right here.

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And my name is Mojo. You know, when Dustin Lynch isn't out on the road, you can find him in Vegas doing his DJ sets as a resident DJ there. That's kind of cool, right? His new

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2: 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Lunchbox is finally defending teachers for once. He's outraged over something else that has to do with teachers. We'll talk about that Monday morning on the Bobby.

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0: Hey guys, it's I Heart Country on The Verge artist Stella Lefty. And that was my song, Boston.
1: 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Yes, Kenny Chesney is on the bill. 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

0: Bill 95.3. It's Mojo, and one thing about me is I usually run a few minutes late to everything. I'm working on it. What's the most important thing you were late for?
1: The most important thing I ran late to was a surprise birthday party for myself.
0: Oh,
1: my 40th.

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And the ladies are taking over tonight. It's Mojo. You can catch Lauren Elena gushing about reuniting with Kane Brown on a new collab 10 years later. And Ashley Cook in studio with the story behind the most meaningful song on her upcoming album.

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1: 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Lunchbox is finally defending teachers for once. He's outraged over something else that has to do with teachers. We'll talk about that Monday morning on the Bobby Bones Show.

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Number one for New Country, Bill 95.3. And Mojo here with a programming note. Lauren Elena and Ashley Cook going to be hanging out with Wayne D all night for iHeart Country House Party. Lauren's talking about that new Kane Brown collab. Ashley Cook's talking about her deeply personal song on the new album. It'll be a fun party here.

The old weekend checklist. Load up the cooler. Ignore that honey-do list. Yeah. What else we got here? Oh, yeah. Play some country music. Nice and loud, too. Number one for new country. Bill 95.3.

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1: 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You know, Alexandra Kay has her own coffee line. Yeah, she even just came out with a summer blend. I'm interested. She's on now on iHeart Country House Party. When

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1: And the party continues. Got a very special guest joining us here. She's about to pull up a mic. Lauren Elena coming up in just a couple minutes.

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1: And we're slanging more money your way. $1,000 up for grabs. Yeah, right here. It comes back on Monday. 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